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7: Here's your river forecast. Partly cloudy skies tonight with lows around 67. Southeasterly winds around 5 miles an hour. Daytime highs approaching 84 with fog in spots early tomorrow. Cloudy skies with a few peaks of sun. Chance for showers tomorrow night. Lows level off around 66. Cloudy skies. I'm meteorologist Derek Height on 94.9 and 99.1 The River. Currently 82.
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8: Here's your river forecast. Partly cloudy skies tonight with lows around 67. Southeasterly winds around 5 miles an hour. Daytime highs approaching 84 with fog in spots early tomorrow. Cloudy skies with a few peaks of sun. Chance for showers tomorrow night. Lows level off around 66. Cloudy skies. I'm meteorologist Derek Height on 94.9 and 99.1 The River. Currently 81.
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6: Here's your river forecast. Lows dip down to about 67 tonight under partly cloudy skies, southeasterly winds around 5 miles an hour. Daytime highs approaching 84, with fog in spots early tomorrow, cloudy skies with a few peaks of sun. Cloudy tomorrow night, chance for showers 66. I'm meteorologist Derek Height on 94.9 and 99.1 The River. Right now, 77.
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6: Here's your river forecast. Lows dip down to about 67 tonight under partly cloudy skies, southeasterly winds around 5 miles an hour. Daytime highs approaching 84 with fog in spots early tomorrow, cloudy skies with a few peaks of sun. Cloudy tomorrow night, chance for showers 66. I'm meteorologist Derek Height on 94.9 and 99.1 The River. Right now, 77.
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3: Here's your river forecast. Lowest dip down to about 67 tonight under partly cloudy skies, southeasterly winds around 5 miles an hour. Daytime highs approaching 84 with fog in spots early tomorrow, cloudy skies with a few peaks of sun. Cloudy tomorrow night, chance for showers 66. I'm meteorologist Derek Height on 94.9 and 99.1 The River. Right now, 77.
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6: Here's your river forecast. Lowest dip down to about 67 tonight under partly cloudy skies, southeasterly winds around 5 miles an hour. Daytime highs approaching 84 with fog in spots early tomorrow, cloudy skies with a few peaks of sun. Cloudy tomorrow night, chance for showers 66. I'm meteorologist Derek Height on 94.9 and 99.1 The River. Right now, it's 75 degrees.
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6: Here's your river forecast. Lows dip down to about 67 tonight under partly cloudy skies, southeasterly winds around 5 miles an hour. Daytime highs approaching 84 with fog in spots early tomorrow, cloudy skies with a few peaks of sun. Cloudy tomorrow night, chance for showers 66. I'm meteorologist Derek Height on 94.9 and 99.1 The River. Right now, it's 75 degrees.
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2: Here's your river forecast. Lows dip down to about 67 tonight under partly cloudy skies, southeasterly winds around 5 miles an hour. Daytime highs approaching 84, with fog in spots early tomorrow, cloudy skies with a few peaks of sun. Cloudy tomorrow night, chance for showers 66. I'm meteorologist Derek Height on 94.9 and 99.1 The River. Right now, it's 75 degrees.
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5: Here's your river forecast. Lows dip down to about 67 tonight under partly cloudy skies, southeasterly winds around 5 miles an hour. Daytime highs approaching 84 with fog in spots early tomorrow, cloudy skies with a few peaks of sun. Cloudy tomorrow night, chance for showers 66. I'm meteorologist Derek Height on 94.9 and 99.1 The River. Currently 73.
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2: Here's your river forecast. Lows dip down to about 67 tonight under partly cloudy skies, southeasterly winds around 5 miles an hour. Daytime highs approaching 84 with fog in spots early tomorrow, cloudy skies with a few peaks of sun. Cloudy tomorrow night, chance for showers 66. I'm meteorologist Derek Kite on 94.9 and 99.1 The River. 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
2: Here's your river forecast. Lows dip down to about 67 overnight under mainly cloudy skies. Winds out of the southeast around 5 miles an hour. Daytime highs approaching 84 with fog in spots early Wednesday. Cloudy skies with a few peaks of sun. Overcast Wednesday night. Chance of rain showers 66. I'm meteorologist Derek Height on 94.9 and 99.1 The River. Right now, 73.
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2: Here's your river forecast. Lows dip down to about 67 overnight under mainly cloudy skies. Winds out of the southeast around 5 miles an hour. Daytime highs approaching 84 with fog in spots early Wednesday. Cloudy skies with a few peaks of sun. Overcast Wednesday night. Chance of rain showers 66. I'm meteorologist Derek Height on 94.9 and 99.1 The River. 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
1: Here's your updated forecast brought to you by Quickstar, supporting local weather and communities across the state. Mainly cloudy skies expected overnight, with lows around 67. Winds out of the southeast around 5 miles an hour. Daytime highs approaching 84, with fog in spots early Wednesday. Cloudy skies with a few peaks of sun. I'm meteorologist Derek Hite on 94.9 and 99.1 The River. Right now, it's 72 degrees.
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2: Here's your updated forecast brought to you by Quickstar, supporting local weather and communities across the state. Mainly cloudy skies expected overnight, with lows around 67. Winds out of the southeast around 5 miles an hour. Daytime highs approaching 84, with fog in spots early Wednesday. Cloudy skies with a few peaks of sun. I'm meteorologist Derek Hite on 94.9 and 99.1 The River. Right now, it's 73 degrees.
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4: Here's your updated forecast brought to you by Quickstar, supporting local weather and communities across the state. Mainly cloudy skies expected and foggy early overnight with a low of 67. Northwesterly winds around 5 miles an hour. Daytime highs approaching 84. Wednesday, cloudy skies with a few peaks of sun. I'm meteorologist Derek Height on 94.9 and 99.1 The River. Currently 73.
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2: Here's your updated forecast brought to you by Quickstar, supporting local weather and communities across the state. Mainly cloudy skies expected and foggy early overnight with a low of 67. Northwesterly winds around 5 miles an hour. Daytime highs approaching 84. Wednesday, cloudy skies with a few peaks of sun. I'm meteorologist Derek Height on 94.9 and 99.1 The River. Right now, 72.
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2: Here's your river forecast. Mainly cloudy and foggy overnight with a low of 67. North winds around 5 miles an hour. High temperatures reach up to 84 with fog early Wednesday. Cloudy skies with a few peaks of sun. Partly cloudy Wednesday night. Slight chance for storms. Lows level off around 66. I'm meteorologist Derek Hite on 94.9 and 99.1 The River. Currently 70.
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2: Here's your river forecast. Mainly cloudy and foggy overnight with a low of 67. North winds around 5 miles an hour. High temperatures reach up to 84 with fog early Wednesday. Cloudy skies with a few peaks of sun. Partly cloudy Wednesday night. Slight chance for storms. Lows level off around 66. I'm meteorologist Derek Hite on 94.9 and 99.1 The River. 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
4: Here's your river forecast. Mainly cloudy and foggy overnight with a low of 67. North winds around 5 miles an hour. High temperatures reach up to 84 with fog early Wednesday. Cloudy skies with a few peaks of sun. Partly cloudy Wednesday night. Slight chance for storms. Lows level off around 66. I'm meteorologist Derek Hite on 94.9 and 99.1 The River. Currently 70.
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0: your river forecast. Mainly cloudy and foggy overnight with a low of 67. North winds around 5 miles an hour. High temperatures reach up to 84 with fog early Wednesday. Cloudy skies with a few peaks of sun. Partly cloudy Wednesday night. Slight chance for storms. Lows level off around 66. I'm meteorologist Derek Hite on 94.9 and 99.1 The River. Right now, it's 72 degrees.
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4: Here's your river forecast. Cloudy skies with a few peaks of sun, with fog in spots early today, with daytime highs approaching 84. Northeast winds around 5 miles an hour. Slight chance for storms tonight. Lows level off around 66. Partly cloudy skies. Overcast skies tomorrow. Chance for storms 78. I'm meteorologist Derek Height on 94.9 and 99.1 The River. Right now, 72.
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9: Here's your River Forecast. Cloudy skies with a few peaks of sun, with fog and spots early today, with daytime highs approaching 84, northeast winds around 5 miles an hour. Slight chance for storms tonight, lows level off around 66, partly cloudy skies. Overcast skies tomorrow, chance for storms 78. I'm meteorologist Derek Height on 94.9 and 99.1 The River. 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
1: This is Radio Iowa. The Storm Prediction Center says the powerful weather front that cut across eastern Iowa Tuesday morning was a derecho. It continued across Illinois into Indiana with winds that reached 99 miles an hour.

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3: Here's your river forecast. Cloudy skies with a few peaks of sun, with fog and spots early today, with daytime highs approaching 84. Northeast winds around 5 miles an hour. Slight chance for storms tonight. Lows level off around 66. Partly cloudy skies. Overcast skies tomorrow. Chance for storms, 78. I'm meteorologist Derek Height on 94.9 and 99.1 The River. Right now, 70.
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0: Gonna get over you, Sarah Bareilles, 94.9, 99.1, and DeSoto VFW and VFW Auxiliary and the Lions Club having a steak fry this Saturday, the 15th, 4:30 to 7. It's going to be at the Community Center, Highway 35, DeSoto, and you get the 10-ounce sirloin steak, au gratin potatoes, baked beans, bread, all that. Your coffee with it, if you'd like, relish tray, coleslaw. I mean, what more could you ask for, you know, to go along with your steak? So, that's Saturday, 4:30. It starts DeSoto Community Center.
1: The dairy industry sees market potential in ongoing U.S.-Canada trade dispute. I'm Erin Anderson with the Brownfield Dairy Update. A trade policy expert says the Trump administration's latest use of tariffs is designed to bring Canada back to the negotiating table.
2: By combining the tariffs with autos, he's gotten Canada's attention in a way that hasn't happened over the past year.
1: Becky Razdal-Vargas with the International Dairy Foods Association says President Trump's 50% tariffs are set to take effect on August 19th, and it could result in increased access for U.S. dairy farmers.
2: These are commitments they agreed to in USMCA, and we'd just like to see them live up to those commitments.
1: Razdal says she's optimistic the two governments will be able to finalize a deal that benefits both countries. Canada is the second largest export market for U.S. agricultural goods. Cash dairy prices were mixed Tuesday at the Chicago Mercantile Exchange. Dry whey was up a half to 69 and three quarters. No sales were reported. 40-pound cheese blocks were unchanged at 160 and a half. No sales were reported. Cheese barrels were unchanged at 154 and three quarters. No sales were reported. Butter was down 2 3/4 to 147. 38 sales were reported, ranging from 146 to 149. Nonfat dry milk was up 2 to 160. 15 sales were reported, ranging from 159 to 160. Catch commodity market reporter John Perkins mornings and afternoons online at brownfieldagnews.com. For more ag news, markets, and weather, go to brownfieldagnews.com. I'm Erin Anderson with the Brownfield Dairy Update.
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0: 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Our forecast on the way. 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
1: This is Sports on Radio Iowa. I'm Todd Kim. Iowa State defensive coordinator Jesse Bobbitt has lofty goals for the Cyclone defense. Bobbitt has installed a new four-man front as ISU gets ready for its first season under head coach Jimmy Rogers. The goal is to give up 14 points per game. And Bobbitt says complementary football will be a big part of their success.
2: If we're on the field 80% of the game or 70% of the game, it's a little bit tougher. But our style of play is get the ball back to the offense. And the style of their play doesn't mean they're not going to have explosive plays. But they're going to run the rock. They're going to have long possessions. That's just what he believes in, and pounding the rock and running A-gap power, which I love. I think it complements each other really well.
1: The Cyclones open at home September 5th against Southeast Missouri. Sprint car racing's biggest event begins tonight with the first of two nights of qualifying at the Knoxville Nationals. Among those making a qualifying run tonight are defending champion Ryan Timms and former champs Donnie Schatz and Sammy Swindell. This is Radio Iowa.
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8: Here's your river forecast. Cloudy skies with a few peaks of sun, with fog in spots early today, with daytime highs approaching 84. Northeast winds around 5 miles an hour. Slight chance for storms tonight. Lows level off around 66. Partly cloudy skies. Overcast skies tomorrow. Chance for storms, 78. I'm meteorologist Derek Height on 94.9 and 99.1 The River. Right now, 70.
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0: Thanks for waking up with The River, 94.9, 99.1, and more great songs on the way. And then at 7, another news update here with Darren Swenson.
1: 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United States Senator Chuck Grassley is back in Iowa after the Senate Agriculture Committee failed to advance its farm bill last Thursday, and the Senate has entered into its August recess. We will hear more about the fallout to the farm bill setback from Senator Grassley next.
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1: United States Senator Chuck Grassley says he will be engaging with Iowa's farmers this week to talk to them about their frustrations following the farm bill's latest setback.
3: The only good news I would feel confident in giving them is that because of the Persian Gulf War, increased input costs because of the Strait of Hormuz shutdown, is that when we appropriate money to replenish war material that's been shot up during the Iran war, there's $12 billion in that same bill for farmers, and I think that's going to go through without controversy.
1: Grassley reiterated that farmers would rather earn money for their products in the marketplace instead of receiving farm aid, and points to year-round E15 legislation as one of the ways to help farmers in the market.
3: On the other hand, when I tell you that, it reminds me that farmers tell me they want their money from the marketplace, not from the U.S. Treasury. So maybe I'll be able to tell them if we get a farm bill, we will be year-round E15.
1: Senator Grassley made his comments on Tuesday during his weekly ag conference call with farm broadcasters and reporters. For more on this story and all of our daily news stories, you can visit our website at iowaagnet.com. 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
2: This is Radio Iowa. The Storm Prediction Center of the National Weather Service says it was a derecho that blasted across eastern Iowa on Tuesday morning, continuing into Illinois and Indiana. Winds topped off at 99 miles an hour. The worst damage in Iowa is reported in Clinton and Jackson counties. It was 6 years and one day earlier. A massive derecho caused widespread damage in Iowa and six other states. Whether it's a severe storm or a cyber attack, Iowa cities, counties, and schools need to be prepared for losing technology. Doug Jacobson is director of Iowa State University's Center for Cybersecurity Innovation and Outreach.
3: We all know that IT will work hard to get things back and running, but during that time, basically most everything you have is probably gone. 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

0: Robert Palmer on the River, 94.9, 99.1. And Corn Days in Waukon happening this Friday and Saturday. It's going to be lots of fun. Crazy Days sidewalk sales Friday. The big meal and live music will be taking place as well. And live music with Uptown Jazz and the kids' activities from 4 to 8. You get the sweet corn, the brat, and the hot dog, watermelon chips, and bottled water. Okay, that's Friday. And Saturday, the Crazy Days sidewalk sales continue beginning at 9 out at the WW Homestead Dairy. They're having the car and bike show from 9 to 1. 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American Pride Parade at 10 a.m. And you line up at 9:45 at the fairgrounds and walk on. 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Lee is kind of running that and getting that all set up. It's at noon on Saturday, and it's going to be at the fairgrounds. All right. But, yeah, if you want some more information on that, get a hold of Bryce, 641-229-0174. So there you go. Looking for something to do Friday, Saturday in Waukon. Just hang out and you'll see what I'm talking about. All right.
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2: The Dodgers won the late ball game in LA in 10 innings, beating Kansas City 5-4. Starting pitcher Blake Snell, just off the injured list, had 10 strikeouts in 6 innings of work. San Diego whipped Milwaukee, the best team in baseball, 11-2. The win to ex-Dodger Walker Buehler, who pitched 6 innings. The Padres are now tied for the last NL wildcard spot. Philadelphia was beaten, in fact shut out, in its game at St. Louis 2-0. Arizona lost at home 3-2 to Colorado. Tampa Bay won its 8th straight game, 12-4 at the A's. Rays hit 6 home runs, Junior Caminero with his 35th. Atlanta's Matt Olson with his 35th homer. The Braves shut out the Mets 4-0. San Francisco and the Angels with home wins. Toronto and the Yankees as well. Yanks sent Seattle to a 5th straight loss 4-1. Toronto sent Boston to a 4th straight loss 5-3. And the Vikings named Kyler Murray as their starting quarterback this year.
3: With fall football camp underway at Iowa, the quarterback competition resumes where Hank Brown and Jeremy Heklinski are vying for the job. Brown began last season as the backup to Mark Gronkowski and says the competition began when the coaches decided against finding an established starter in the transfer portal.
4: Yeah, we did have a conversation and they told me they're not going in the portal and that we were going to compete, just like you said. So obviously that fired me up and there's no better opportunity than to go out here and compete and have a chance to be a Big Ten starter.
3: Brown says his main focus has been on getting better and not on the battle for the job.
4: I'm focused on today and continuing to just build each and every day. And I'm not going to do anything special. I'm going to continue to be who I am. And I think that'll separate myself just in general.
3: Heklinski was elevated to backup midway through last season after transferring from Wake Forest. He says he had a specific goal for the offseason.
5: Mine was just taking care of the ball more and taking less aggressive shots. I mean, take shots when they're needed and when they're there, but not all the time. So I've gotten way better on that since last year and stuff like that. And my numbers from the spring really showed up.
3: Heklinski says under offensive coordinator Tim Lester, the offense is a fit for whoever wins the job.
5: Yeah, I would say that this offense can be tailored to whoever is that quarterback. So the play style of that quarterback can determine what that offense entails. And I think it's going to be good, and I feel like Lester has really opened up that area of our play.
3: The Hawkeyes will open their schedule at home on September 5th against Northern Illinois. Iowa State quarterback Jalen Raynor says the Cyclones are not focused on outside expectations as they get ready for the season. Most of the preseason polls have the Cyclones at or near the bottom of the Big 12 as they get ready for their first season under new head coach Jimmy Rogers.
6: We expect to come out here every day, compete our tails off, and really just focus on day-to-day. That's kind of the message we have going on right now. Control the controllables right now. Do the best that we can each and every day to stack and get to where we want to be for game one and then the rest of the season.
3: After 3 years as the starter at Arkansas State, Raynor takes over a Cyclones offense that will feature huddling and pre-snap play calling.
6: this is really my first year doing it, especially each and every play. We did it a little bit at Arkansas State, not too much. We were more shotgun, tempo, up-tempo, things like that. But, yeah, this is really my first year. But all of the reps, like I said, since January, meetings and things like that, just continue to help me build confidence in doing it.
3: Senior tight end Tyler Fortenberry is also a transfer from Arkansas State. He says Cyclones are ignoring all of the preseason polls.
7: Well, I think Coach Rogers does a good job, like in team meetings and stuff, like making sure we're not focused on what Twitter says, what Instagram says, not worried about what the media has to say about where we're going to finish, because obviously they all have us at 16, but like if you buy into that and you believe what the media has to say, then you're never going to get anywhere in life.
3: Fortenberry says he is adjusting to Iowa State and a new style of offense.
7: At Arkansas State, it was signal, so like everything coming on the field, like you had to know the play and the signal to it. Here it's just like the QB comes into the huddle, it's more pro style. You hear the play one time, you kind of have to digest it all at once, and then you go out there and execute it.
3: The Cyclones will open their season September 5th at home against Southeast Missouri. That is a look at sports for a Wednesday morning. I'm Darren Swenson.
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13: Here's your river forecast. Cloudy skies with a few peaks of sun, with fog in spots early today, with daytime highs approaching 84. Northeast winds around 5 miles an hour. Slight chance for storms tonight. Lows level off around 66. Partly cloudy skies. Overcast skies tomorrow. Chance for storms, 78. I'm meteorologist Derek Height on 94.9 and 99.1 The River. Right now, 72.
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Good morning. It's 7:48 and 71 degrees here at the River Studio. High today of 87. Here's Janet Jackson on 94.9, 99.1 The River.

0: Prediction Center says the powerful weather front that cut across eastern Iowa Tuesday morning was a derecho. It continued across Illinois into Indiana with winds that reached 99 miles an hour. In Iowa, the damage was worst in Jackson, Clinton, and Scott counties. City administrators, county officials, and school leaders in Iowa can now sign up for free training sessions to help develop backup plans for technology failures. Doug Jacobson, director of Iowa State University's Center for Cybersecurity Innovation and Outreach, is leading the team that will conduct the sessions.
1: Technology is wonderful, and it works for the most part, but sometimes it doesn't. No matter what the cause, you need to be ready to be able to function without it.
0: Last month, more than 30 water systems in Minnesota had to resort to manual operations after a cyber attack, while in May, a cloud-based system used to manage grades and assignments for thousands of U.S. schools was hacked, forcing some schools and universities to cancel final exams. 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
6: The West Union Police Department says a man escaped from the West Union residential facility Tuesday morning. Authorities say Jacob Jeans was last seen wearing khaki pants, a white shirt, a blue sweatshirt, and a hat with KB on it. Police say anyone with knowledge of the whereabouts of Jeans is asked to call West Union Police or the West Union residential facility. A Preston woman was seriously injured in a two-vehicle head-on collision on Highway 52 in Fillmore County Tuesday morning. The Minnesota State Patrol says 33-year-old Katie Ann Minter was transported to St. Mary's Hospital in Rochester with life-threatening injuries. Authorities say around 7:20 Tuesday morning, vehicles driven by Minter and 30-year-old Adam Hirschberger of Preston collided head-on. The State Patrol says Hirschberger and a passenger in his vehicle, 21-year-old Jonathan David Rothen of Preston, suffered non-life-threatening injuries and were treated at the scene. The Decorah School District's new elementary school construction project has hit its first hurdle. Decorah School Superintendent Tim Cronin.
7: Reached a snag where our architect is working with the state fire marshal. State Fire Marshal had a few comments they wanted cleaned up. So in the meantime, we've been doing some construction, but we really need to get the State Fire Marshal to sign off on the architect plans so that we can then take that signed off by the State Fire Marshal to the city manager and get our official permits to go.
6: Cronin says most of the conversations between district architects and the State Fire Marshal's office have involved the capacity of two specific rooms in the new school.
7: Capacities in the two gym spaces, the large gym and then what I call the multi-purpose gym, which is where the PE classes will be held. They wanted to make sure that based on, but specifically in this incident, how many exits you have and then how many bathrooms you would have if, like there was a tornado and you had to shelter in place. They'll fit on the bleachers. We'll still be able to have activities in that gym, no problem. You can still do that. You just have to maintain the capacity under 1,400. Well, that's going to be pretty easy as long as you don't have all the bleachers filled and the floor filled, which the only time that happens in our current gym is graduation.
6: Cronin says the letters to the State Fire Marshal's office are available for the public to see on the district's website. He adds they hope to resolve this particular issue by the end of this week. And the South Winneshiek School Board will take the next step in financing its upcoming high school renovation project at its meeting tonight. The board will consider a resolution directing

0: the advertisement for sale, approving electronic bidding procedures, and approving the official statement of general obligation bonds not to exceed $10 million. District residents approved a bond referendum to renovate the high school last November. The meeting will begin at 6 p.m. in the boardroom of the high school in Kelmer. With news, I'm Darren Swenson.
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2: Services for 95-year-old Vivian and Greg of Waukon will be held on Thursday at 11 a.m. at St. Paul's United Methodist Church, and friends may greet the family 1 hour before services on Thursday. The Martin Grau Funeral Home is helping the family of 95-year-old Vivian and Greg a walk on.
1: Funeral service for 84-year-old Gary Gilo of Waukon will be held tomorrow, Thursday, at noon at Martin Grau Funeral Home in Waukon. Burial will be in Oakland Cemetery. Friends may greet the family from 4 to 7 today at the funeral home. That is for Gary Gilo, 84, of Waukon.
2: Services for Geneva Alma Tweeton, age 93, of Spring Grove, will be held on Thursday at 1 p.m. at the Trinity Lutheran Church in Spring Grove. Friends may call Thursday from 11 to 1 before services at the church. The Robley Funeral Home in Spring Grove is helping the family of Geneva Alma Tweeton, age 93.
1: A massive Christian burial for Betty Rea, 89, of Gays Mills, will be at 11:30 on Friday morning at St. Mary's Catholic Church in Gays Mills. Visitation will be held from 10:30 until the time of the Mass. Vasateg Funeral Home and Crematory, Gays Mills, serving the family of Betty Rayat, 89, of Gays Mills.
2: A celebration life for Judy M. Larson, age 84. Services will be held at the Roth Family Cremation Center in Viroqua at 10, from 10 until 11:30. And that is for Judy M. Larson, age 84.
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8: Here's your river forecast. A blend of clouds and sun and foggy early today with daytime highs approaching 84. Easterly winds around 5 miles an hour. Slight chance for storms tonight. Lows dip down to about 66. Chance of thunderstorms tomorrow. Highs level off around 78. Cloudy skies. I'm meteorologist Derek Height on 94.9 and 99.1 The River. Right now, 72.
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0: 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Paul Davis and Sweet Life, our Wednesday get-together. And from Paul Davis to now, Mac Davis.
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Partly sunny today, a high of 87. Tonight, some patchy smoke. Increasing clouds, a low 67. Showers and thunderstorms likely early in the day tomorrow, the high 81. 73 right now here at the River Studio. And on this Wednesday, it's World Elephant Day. National Vinyl Record Day. What was the last album you bought on vinyl? How about this? What was your first vinyl record that you had, or LP or 45? I don't know. My brother and I had a little record player and played the heck out of C.W. McCall Convoy. We played that over and over and over again. But I think we had Kiss on, I think my brother got Kiss on LP, maybe for Christmas, one year. So that's what we were listening to. Yeah. National Vinyl Record Day today. It's also Baseball Fans Day. Good day to head to the ballpark. That's right. Watch a little baseball. Stevie Wonder on the River.

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0: weekend and save your tears. 94.9 99.1 The River. I'm Josh Blake. And the Assumption Catholic Church in Canton this Sunday, having their meatball and salad bar dinner, meatballs and all the goodies with it, green beans and mashed potatoes and salad bar as well, and some bars, 10:30 to 1 at Assumption Catholic Church Hall. That'll be Canton Sunday for their meatball and salad bar dinner. We'll check weather next.
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4: Here's your river forecast. A blend of clouds and sun and foggy early today with daytime highs approaching 84. Easterly winds around 5 miles an hour. Slight chance for storms tonight. Lows dip down to about 66. Chance of thunderstorms tomorrow. Highs level off around 78. Cloudy skies. I'm meteorologist Derek Height on 94.9 and 99.1 The River. Right now, 72.
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6: Here's your river forecast. A blend of clouds and sun and foggy early today, with daytime highs approaching 84. Easterly winds around 5 miles an hour. Slight chance for storms tonight, lows dip down to about 66. Chance of thunderstorms tomorrow, highs level off around 78. Cloudy skies. I'm meteorologist Derek Height on 94.9 and 99.1 The River. Currently 73.
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Good morning. It's 9:06, 72 degrees in some places in the area, quite foggy, so make sure you got those headlights working. Here's Ingrid Michaelson on 94.9, 99.1, The River.

0: The River. Good morning. Our happy good news story for the day. 15-year-old Ava Burke of Brewer, Maine, is making sure hundreds of local kids are ready for the new school year by donating 625 backpacks to the charity group she helps out with. They serve low and moderate income families in the area. Ava started the incredible tradition when she was just 6 years old, telling her parents she wanted to skip birthday presents and give back to her community instead. 9 years later, her annual drive has grown into a massive team effort backed by local businesses. And this year, Ava's donation covers roughly half of the total backpacks that they need to support families every fall. So there you go. 625 backpacks. Thank you, Ava, in Brewer, Maine.
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0: Josh Blake and the music of your lifetime from 94.9, 99.1 The River. Weather forecast on the way after this Brownfield opening market update.
1: Cash hog business is expected opening lower on Wednesday. I'm John Perkins with a Brownfield market update. 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Dorchester, Wisconsin this morning is $4 lower at 66. Kind of a question as to what the major direct markets
2: this
1: are going to do when they open. Traders were able to move some decent numbers yesterday, but it's slightly weaker prices. Market-ready numbers continue to be ample. Pork on Tuesday was down 33 cents at 101.48. The estimated hog slaughter yesterday was 479,000 head, up 1,000 on the week, but down about 2,500 on the year. Box beef was lower. Choice is down 11 at 371.31. Select beef is $1.04 lower at 349.80. In Chicago, September soybeans are up 4¾. September corn, 7¼ higher. September wheat in Chicago is up 19¾. A lot of this is position squaring ahead of the supply, demand, and production numbers out today at noon Eastern, 11 a.m. Central. Corn and soybeans are going to be watching yield and planted area changes very closely in those USDA numbers. Yield, that's pretty obvious, especially after the hot, dry stretch we had in July. And while FSA acreage numbers technically are not out until after the report, there is some talk that they're going to be included in this round of data. And as for wheat, it continues to watch the impact of war on exports out of the Black Sea. Live and feeder cattle are sharply lower on technical liquidation ahead of widespread direct trade. December lives down 275 at 233.57. September feeders are 570.67 lower at 339.57. And looking a little bit oversold, October hogs are up 25 at 83.57. December's 50 higher at 74.62. This program is brought to you by John Deere, proud to support the American farmers and ranchers who harvest our future year in and year out. Ground beef.
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0: In our river forecast for today, some fog still hanging around, but otherwise partly sunny, 86 for the high. Some patchy smoke early tomorrow morning, overnight low 65. Showers, thunderstorms likely tomorrow, the high 80. 73 right now, Paul McCartney, Michael Jackson on the river.

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Thanks so much for choosing us here at the River, 94.9, 99.1, also 1240 AM and 100.5 HD2. Here's Poco.

0: prior to doing any digging.
1: He says the 48 hours does not include the day of notice, Saturdays, Sundays, or legal holidays. Boo says it's important to call even if you are digging in your own front yard.
0: There are lots of underground facilities buried, and you don't know where they are necessarily.
1: He says you can face fines if you strike an underground pipe or cable without calling, and you can seriously be hurt if you hit something like an electric line or gas line. 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
4: Here's your river forecast. A blend of clouds and sun and foggy early today, with daytime highs approaching 84. Easterly winds around 5 miles an hour. Slight chance for storms tonight. Lows dip down to about 66. Chance of thunderstorms tomorrow. Highs level off around 78. Cloudy skies. I'm meteorologist Derek Height on 94.9 and 99.1 The River. Right now, it's 75 degrees.
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0: 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John Tesh with you, and here we go with an awesome power tip. And you can find this if you sign up for our Intelligence for Your Life newsletter, the daily life hacks newsletter. 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Let's talk about making some plans. If you make plans, we now know that can help you live longer. How does that work? Yeah, even if you're just planning what to make for dinner tonight or what to do for date night for this weekend, the latest study has found that people who regularly set goals, big or small, live up to 3 years longer on average. Wow, compared to people who prefer to just wing it most of the time. This is true, even if your plans don't always work out the way you expect them to. Here's the reason. The researchers from the UC Berkeley Greater Good Science Center say it boils down to the fact that successful planning requires being organized, reliable, and self-disciplined. And people with those traits, they tend to have better health habits. They take fewer dangerous risks, and they end up living a more stable, less stressful life. And our mental state, it directly impacts biological processes in our body. Bottom line in this, just by making plans, you can plan to add at least 3 years to your life.
1: Intelligence for your life.
0: Coming up, in the event of a medical emergency, would you believe one of the safest places you can be is on an airplane? In fact, I'll break down a new study that says we have a 99% chance of surviving in-flight emergencies, even if a doctor is not on board.

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1: Cattle futures are lower on Wednesday morning. Soybeans, corn, and hogs are higher. I'm John Perkins with a Brownfield Market Update. When it comes to short stature corn, it all started with Stein. For decades, they've been focused on unique hybrids to deliver top yields. Stein invented short stature corn, then they perfected it. Stein is unique. Soybeans are higher. Traders will be watching yield and planted area changes closely in the USDA numbers out today at noon Eastern, 11 Central. China did buy another 244,000 tons of new crop U.S. beans out of the open. Two-day totals, 380,000 tons. September beans are up 7 at 1158.5. November 6 and a quarter higher at 1175. September bean meal's up 210 at 307.10. September bean oil's down 13 at 6844. Corn is up. It'll be looking at the potential yield and acreage adjustments as well, while also monitoring development weather. That's true for soybeans, too. U.S. Energy Information Administration's weekly ethanol numbers are out real quick. September's 8 higher at 445. December's up 8 at 468.5. And wheat sharply higher as it continues to watch the impact of war on exports out of the Black Sea. USDA could lower global exports, with production also expected to be down at least somewhat in the month. September Chicago's up 22 and a quarter at 652.5. Out of the numbers, December cotton's up 75 at 85.14, and September rice is 5.5 higher at 1397.5. Live and feeder cattle are down sharply on technical liquidation ahead of widespread direct trade. October live's down 302 at 223.32. December's 310 lower at 222.60. September feeders are down $6.05 at 339.30. And hogs this morning are up, looking a little bit oversold after yesterday's decline. October is 35 higher at 83.67. December's up 60 at 74.72. Crude oil's down about 50 cents a barrel. John Perkins, Brownfield.
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0: This is John Tesh on The River, 94.9 and 99.1 FM. All right, here's one of those personal questions. Have you been noticing lately that so many people around you are acting like jerks? Did you know that you might be the jerk? This is the conclusion of a new study by UC Riverside philosophy professor Eric Schwitzgebel. He says most jerks don't realize they are. Instead, they'll think their behavior is a result of all the other jerks in the world. So Professor Schwitzgebel says the most reliable way to tell if you're the jerk is to look around and ask yourself, quote, are you surrounded by fools, by nobodies, by enemies, by jerks? If the answer is yes, well, you get the picture. It's not the other people who are obnoxious, it's probably you. And here's how Professor Schwitzgebel describes jerky people. Quote, jerks fail to appreciate the perspectives of others around them, treating them as tools to be manipulated or idiots to be dealt with rather than as ethical, knowledgeable, and worthy humans and peers. And if you're looking to identify a jerk in your midst, here's a behavioral hallmark. Jerks unleash their jerkdom on those below them, not above them. So they're going to be rude to the restaurant's waitstaff, but always nice to the restaurant owner. Jerks also think anybody who disagrees with them is an idiot. So what is the opposite of a jerk? Professor Schwitzgebel says it's the sweetheart. The sweetheart sees others around them, even strangers, as individuals with valuable perspectives whose opinions, interests, and goals are worthy of respect. So it's time for us all to take the jerk test.
1: Intelligence for your life.
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11: Here's your river forecast. A blend of clouds and sun and foggy early today, with daytime highs approaching 84. Easterly winds around 5 miles an hour. Slight chance for storms tonight. Lows dip down to about 66. Chance of thunderstorms tomorrow. Highs level off around 78. Cloudy skies. I'm meteorologist Derek Height on 94.9 and 99.1 The River. Currently, it's 77 degrees.
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0: 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So you know that doing a good deed makes you feel all warm and fuzzy inside. But generosity, we now know, also comes with some health perks, like a healthier heart. According to Harvard Business School, spending money on others can improve cardiovascular function, and you don't need to drop major cash to get the benefits. Even $5 does the trick. It lowers your heart rate, blood pressure, and cholesterol. Being generous also leads to a longer life. According to the American Journal of Public Health, when people experienced a stressful event in their life, like losing a job or the death of a loved one, those who performed good deeds within the same year were more likely to live longer. It's because compassionate behaviors suffer from stress.
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6: Here's your river forecast. A blend of clouds and sun and foggy early today with daytime highs approaching 84. Easterly winds around 5 miles an hour. Slight chance for storms tonight. Lows dip down to about 66. Chance of thunderstorms tomorrow. Highs level off around 78. Cloudy skies. I'm meteorologist Derek Hite on 94.9 and 99.1 The River. Currently, it's 77 degrees.
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1: So, Gabe, in the interest of full disclosure, I've started eating more oatmeal.
2: Oh, it's good for you.
1: I'm a big fan. I load it up with a lot of other stuff like honey and raisins. However, now I've got some support. Researchers at the University of Bonn, they in a study had people eat a big bowl of oatmeal a day, mm-hmm. and in just 2 days, their bad cholesterol dropped 10%. Is this even possible?
0: It turns out
1: it's not just the oats, it's your gut bacteria breaking them down into a compound that resets cholesterol, the good old gut bacteria. And the effect lasted 6 weeks even after they stopped.
2: So we know that if you have a healthy gut, like if you're getting enough fiber, the right kinds of fiber, that it helps with your absorption of all your other nutrients and can actually improve your cholesterol ratios if you are getting enough fiber. Oats are a great way of getting good amounts of fiber. And in fact, we know that steel-cut oats, where the actual kernel of the oat is really good, and the overnight oats have what's called resistant starch, which is the starch and fiber that doesn't get metabolized into sugar in your system. That is really good for you. Also, it all adds up to better overall health via the gut. That's the key. By all means, do this. Just make sure when you hear us say oatmeal and you hear us say overnight oats and all that stuff, that you're not getting the super sugary instant oatmeal that counterbalances, that goes the opposite direction of everything we just talked about.

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0: Intelligence for Your Life on Decorah's 94.9 FM and Walk-On's 99.1 FM, The River. My name is John Tesh, and hey, next time you're forced to make a choice but find yourself waffling back and forth between options, can't make a choice, just stay perfectly still. We now know that being still will help you make a decision faster. So there's a study in the journal Psychological Science that found that when volunteers were trying to make a decision, they tended to sway from side to side. And the more swaying they did, the more wishy-washy and ambivalent they became. But when they were forced to make a choice, they stopped swaying. And the moment they stopped, they were able to choose. It's because when we feel physically grounded, we feel more mentally certain. Amazing, huh? Next time you're forced to make a choice, stay perfectly still.
1: Intelligence for your life.
0: And coming up, don't worry about having some extra weight in your backside and thighs. I'll explain in a moment why the Journal of Obesity says it could mean you're significantly less likely to develop chronic health issues. I'll explain next.

0: John Tesh. What is this place? This is the place where you can solve your money problems, your family issues. You can lose 10 pounds here. The 411, so your life doesn't become a 911.
1: Sometimes, after service, it feels like every step we take sets us back.
2: 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Yeah. I can't do this.
1: Like we're getting buried under the weight of it all. There's always a path forward. We just have to find it. Listen to stories from veterans who've been through similar challenges at MakeTheConnection.net.
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9: Here's your river forecast. A blend of clouds and sun and foggy early today with daytime highs approaching 84. Easterly winds around 5 miles an hour. Slight chance for storms tonight. Lows dip down to about 66. Chance of thunderstorms tomorrow. Highs level off around 78. Cloudy skies. I'm meteorologist Derek Height on 94.9 and 99.1 The River. Currently, it's 79 degrees.
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0: This is John Tesh on the River, 94.9 and 99.1 FM. I think you'll find this piece fascinating. How often do you feel stumped trying to find an appropriate response to this question? Does my rear end look fat? From now on, you should say this. No, it doesn't look fat. It looks awesomely healthy, because a new study in the Journal of Obesity found that people who carry extra weight around their hips, thighs, and backside, they're significantly less likely to develop chronic health issues, including heart disease and diabetes and cancer, compared to people who carry extra weight around their belly. In fact, there's growing evidence that having lower body fat protects us in a way that helps us stay healthier longer. It's also a sign of great brain health. The reason? According to the Mayo Clinic, lower body fat traps harmful fatty particles and prevents cardiovascular disease. It also increases certain hormone levels that have anti-inflammatory, anti-diabetic, and vascular protecting properties. All of those things promote brain health. Meanwhile, belly fat is what's called metabolically active, meaning it's constantly releasing substances called cytokines, which have been linked to everything from boosting inflammation to growing tumors. In other words, this study shows the location of our body fat matters more than how much extra weight we're carrying. Now, there's no proven way to target weight loss from specific areas of your body, which is why most health experts recommend getting to a healthy weight overall. But for those worrying about their curvy behind and whether it makes them fat, relax. This study shows your body shape is a sign of a healthy brain and a resistance to chronic disease.
1: Intelligence for your life.
0: Coming up, if you're thinking of selling your home, I have secrets to share from real estate experts, including why you should cut your yard right before an open

0: Iowa. I'm Dar Danielson. The trial in the 40-year-old murder case opened today in Woodbury County District Court in Sioux City. 63-year-old Thomas Popp is charged in the shooting death of 18-year-old Terry McCauley in 1983. McCauley disappeared on September 27th after a night out with friends, and her body was found less than 24 hours later. Popp was living and working in Sioux City at the time, was a primary suspect in the case. He was not arrested until new evidence was found. The National Weather Service confirms it was a derecho that blew across eastern Iowa Tuesday morning. National Weather Service meteorologist Tyler Ryan says it's defined by the time it's on the ground.
1: By definition, of course, if the wind damage swath extends more than 240 miles, and it includes wind gusts of at least 58 miles per hour or greater along most of the length, then that may be classified as a derecho.
0: Damage is still being assessed, but early indications show Clinton and Jackson counties were the hardest hit, including near the town of Maquoketa. Radio Iowa, I'm Dar Danielson.
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0: He says you can face fines if you strike an underground pipe or cable without calling, and you can seriously be hurt if you hit something like an electric line or gas line. 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
3: Here's your river forecast. Daytime highs approaching 84. This afternoon, under partly cloudy skies, winds out of the east around 5 miles an hour. Partly cloudy again tonight, lows dip down to about 66. Cloudy skies expected tomorrow, chance of thunderstorms, high temperatures reach up to 77. I'm meteorologist Derek Height on 94.9 and 99.1 The River. Currently, it's 79 degrees.
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0: 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Here we go with some home selling intel. And even if you're not doing that right now, you can help a friend with this. I have some secrets for selling your home. And they come from the real estate website Trulia. And they study this all the time. If you're staging your home by bringing in nice new furniture to decorate your home for buyers, you should know that staging has seasons. And in the spring and summer, you want your home to appear large and airy. So you use shorter furniture in lighter colors and lower backs. That gives the impression that ceilings are higher and there's more space. But in fall and winter, you want a home to look cozier with more textured fabrics, leather seating, and throw blankets. Another real estate hack, right before an open house, cut the yard. The scent of freshly cut grass reduces anxiety and energizes you at the same time. Studies show the smell reminds us of childhood and playing outdoors. And don't exaggerate your listing. If you have a backyard pond, don't say it's waterfront property. Yes, people have done this. The listing may get people to come see your house, but they're going to walk away disappointed, angry. It's like posting a picture on a dating site in which you are 10 years younger. You meet face-to-face, your date feels duped, lied to. And when it comes to real estate, potential buyers will feel duped as well.
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0: This is John Tesh on The River, 94.9 and 99.1 FM. Here's an Intel tip for all you folks cooking in the kitchen right now. When you're making a salad or a soup, stir fry or a casserole, cutting your vegetables into big chunks not only takes less time, we now know it can help you drop pounds. It's because big pieces of vegetables require more chewing, more effort to eat. That slows down how quickly you eat. You burn a few more calories from the extra effort, and it helps you feel more satisfied with what you're eating.
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2: 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There's a light round of direct cash cattle trade that's being reported. Dress deals in Nebraska are marked at $368. That's $2 lower than the previous week's weighted average basis. However, there's not enough business yet to establish a full price trend for the week. Look for additional trade to develop. Box beef was sharply higher and higher at midday with solid demand for moderate offerings. Choice up $2.47 at $373.78. Select up 40 cents at $350.20. At the Kingsville Livestock Market in Missouri, steers and heifers were mostly steady. The USDA says supply was light and demand was moderate. Medium and large one feeder steers 800 to 843 pounds brought $352.50 to $355. Medium and large one feeder heifers 510 to 529 pounds brought $418 to $432.50. Cash hogs are lower at midday with very light negotiated purchases. While processors have been moving more hogs, they've been able to do so without having to ramp up their procurement efforts. The market remains largely focused on demand. There continues to be bright spots in both the global and domestic markets, but there are lingering concerns about long-term strength. The trade is also monitoring the availability of market-ready hogs and hog weights. Barrows and gilts at the National Daily Direct were down $1.11 with a weighted average of $95.85. The Western Corn Belt's 20 cents lower with a weighted average of $96.76. Prices at the Iowa, Minnesota, and the Eastern Corn Belt were not reported due to confidentiality. Butcher hog prices at the Midwest cash markets are $4 lower at $66. At Illinois, slaughter sows were steady with moderate demand for light offerings at $42 to $54. Barrows and gilts were steady with moderate demand for light offerings at $60 to $70. And pork values were lower at midday, down 19 cents at $101.29. Bellies, hams, butts, and loins were down. This program is brought to you by John Deere. John Deere is proud to support the American farmers and ranchers who harvest our future year in and year out. I'm Megan Grebner for Brownfield.
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1: Here's your river forecast. Daytime highs approaching 84. This afternoon, under partly cloudy skies, winds out of the east around 5 miles an hour. Partly cloudy again tonight, lows dip down to about 66. Cloudy skies expected tomorrow, chance of thunderstorms, high temperatures reach up to 77. I'm meteorologist Derek Height on 94.9 and 99.1 The River. Currently, it's 81 degrees.
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2: We got it together, didn't we? 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
6: Here's your river forecast. Daytime highs approaching 84. This afternoon, under partly cloudy skies, winds out of the east around 5 miles an hour. Partly cloudy again tonight, lows dip down to about 66. Cloudy skies expected tomorrow, chance of thunderstorms, high temperatures reach up to 77. I'm meteorologist Derek Height on 94.9 and 99.1 The River. Currently, it's 81 degrees.
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Good afternoon. Happy Wednesday. Hope you're having a great day so far. You're listening to The River 94.9, 99.1. We have great music coming up with the Beatles, also Huey Lewis and Gwyneth Paltrow, and now the Rolling Stones.

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You're in luck. 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

0: 94.9 99.1 The River. Watermelon, love watermelon, and it's Watermelon Wednesday, right? Yes, go to local store in Waukon and get your watermelon for $2.99 on Wednesdays. And did you know you can eat more of a watermelon than just the juicy red part? The USDA has added an official nutrition profile for watermelon rind. That's right, the watermelon jacket. A third cup serving has just 10 calories plus 1 gram of fiber, 140 milligrams of potassium, and 4 milligrams of vitamin C. Now, the new listing makes it easier to evaluate watermelon rind in recipes, nutrition education, and meal planning, while encouraging greater use of the whole watermelon. Now, the rind can be blended into smoothies, shredded into slaws, pickled, or tossed into stir fries. Interesting. So now the next time you eat a watermelon, well, don't rind yourself short. Great news, right? Yes, go ahead, eat the watermelon rind too.
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0: Your afternoon forecast with the river. Sunshine this afternoon, tonight a chance of showers and thunderstorms overnight and increasing clouds with a low of 66. For your Thursday, showers and thunderstorms, a high near 78. And Friday, partly sunny, 78. Right now it is 84 with Phil Collins.

0: 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And coming up, we have our forecast, also the Doobie Brothers, Chicago, and Eric Kerman.
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1: Here's your river forecast. Daytime highs approaching 84. This afternoon, under partly cloudy skies, winds out of the east around 5 miles an hour. Partly cloudy again tonight. Lows dip down to about 66. Cloudy skies expected tomorrow. Chance of thunderstorms. High temperatures reach up to 77. I'm meteorologist Derek Height on 94.9 and 99.1 The River. Right now, 82.
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0: 94.9 99 won the river. If you didn't go on vacation this summer, you're not alone. A new survey found that 61% of respondents haven't taken a vacation this summer. 23% said they don't feel like they've made the most of the summer. No surprise, money was a factor. 13% said financial pressure changed their summer plans. And speaking of vacation, vacation edits, okay? If one big vacation feels too overwhelming or too expensive, maybe take some mini trips instead. So a professor and happiness expert, Arthur Brooks, suggests taking shorter, more frequent getaways, which he calls vacationettes. Mm-hmm. Instead of saving all your time off for one big trip each year, spreading a few mini vacations throughout the year means you get to enjoy the vacation glow more often. Plus, there's another bonus. Simply looking forward to a trip can boost your mood. As a professor points out, one of the happiest parts of any vacation is the anticipation leading up to it. A vacationette. Have you tried that?
1: Soybeans, corn, and hogs were higher, cattle were down. Hello, I'm Megan Grebner with your commodity market update on Brownfield. Plant your potential and harvest your reality with Stein. Each season brings promise and potential. Turn that potential into reality by planting the best genetics from Stein Seed Company. Stein has yield. Soybeans were higher on fund and technical buying. The USDA's production guess was up on the month due to higher acreage numbers, which canceled out a cut in yield. New crop ending stocks were larger, with the higher production estimate canceling out a higher crush figure. September beans were up 13 and 3 quarters at 11.65 and a quarter. November beans were up 14 and a half at 11.83 and a quarter. Corn was higher on fund and technical buying. The USDA raised 2026 production on adjusted acreage, but trimmed yield along with new crop ending stocks. Ethanol production and stocks were up on the week. December corn was up 20 and a quarter at 480 and three quarters. March corn was up 20 and a half at 496 and a half. The wheat complex was higher on fund and technical buying. The USDA trimmed U.S. winter and spring wheat production expectations. U.S. ending stocks and world production were lower than last month, with the USDA cutting exports for Russia and Ukraine. In Chicago, September wheat was up 22.5 at 652 and three quarters. December wheat was up 21.5 at 669 and three quarters. In Kansas City, September wheat was up 21.5 at 720 and three quarters. And in Minneapolis, September wheat was up 13.25 at 672 and a half. Live and feeder cattle were lower, with feeders leading the way down on the gain in corn. Box beef at midday was higher. October lives down 252 at 223.80. December lives down 290 at 222.80. September feeder cattle were down 590 at 339.35. Hogs were up on oversold signals. October contracts up 22 at 83.55. December lean hogs up 57 at 74.70. I'm Megan Grebner for Brownfield.
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0: Your afternoon forecast with the river, partly sunny this afternoon. Tonight, a chance of showers and thunderstorms overnight, increasing clouds and a low of 66. And for your Thursday, showers and thunderstorms are likely with a high of 78. And Friday, partly sunny and a high of 78. 84 now with Bobby Caldwell.

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6: Here's your river forecast. Daytime highs approaching 84. This afternoon, under partly cloudy skies, winds out of the east around 5 miles an hour. Partly cloudy again tonight, lows dip down to about 66. Cloudy skies expected tomorrow, chance of thunderstorms, high temperatures reach up to 77. I'm meteorologist Derek Height on 94.9 and 99.1 The River. Right now, 82.
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I'm Kathy Ray, and Friday and Saturday it's Wakan Corn Days. Live music, food, and kids zone. Kicking off on Friday with Crazy Day sidewalk sales all day. Community appreciation meal, live music from Uptown Jazz. And that's all happening from 4 to 8. It's all you can eat. Sweet corn brat, hot dog, watermelon chips, and bottled water. And Saturday, more Crazy Day sidewalk sales. And you got a car and bike show at WW Homestead Dairy. The White House has a summer market and American Pride Parade at 10 o'clock. And don't forget the garden tractor pull as well. That is Wakan Corn Days this Friday and Saturday.

0: John Paul Young on the River. I'm Kathy Ray. Have you sat down to enjoy a cup of coffee or paused for a relaxing gaze out the window today? A new study suggests you don't need a vacation or hours or free time to get a little leisure into your day. Researchers found that brief, enjoyable moments like watching a bird, smelling some flowers, sipping a drink, playing a quick game, or simply feeling the sun can actually reduce stress and leave you feeling more optimistic and joyful. These micro moments can happen almost anywhere and often spontaneously. Researchers say we can create more of them by slowing down, taking a different route, putting down our phones, and paying attention to our surroundings. Even 5 minutes spent attending to plants, enjoying chocolate, or chatting with a coworker can provide a surprisingly meaningful mental reset. So perfect. New wellness routine. Coffee and absolutely nothing.
1: White direct cattle business was reported Wednesday. Butcher hogs were $4 lower. I'm John Perkins with a Brownfield Market Update. You better build bigger bins. It's just a suggestion, but regardless, be ready to maximize your per acre profits with MX Series corn by Stein. Stein has yield. Soybeans and corn are up with the USDA lowering their yield outlooks. September beans were 13 and 3 quarters higher at 11.65 and a quarter. November was up 14 and a half at 11.83 and a quarter. September corn was 20 and a quarter higher at 4.57. December was up 20 and a quarter at 4.80 and 3 quarters. Cattle were lower, with feeders leading the way down on those gains in corn. October live was down 252 at 223.80. December was 290 lower at 222.80. September feeders were 590 lower at 339.35. And on an oversold bounce, October hogs were up 22 cents at 83.55. December lean was 57 higher at 74.70. I'm John Perkins with a Brownfield Market Update.
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0: Time now for our history lesson. Starting in 1877, inventor Thomas Edison made the first sound recording by etching a foil-wrapped cylinder with a thin metal needle. He recorded Mary Had a Little Lamb on his Edison phone. 1964, author Ian Fleming created James Bond, died at the age of 56. 1972, the last American combat ground troops left Vietnam. 1981, IBM introduced its personal computer and Bill Gates operating system, the MS-DOS 1.0. 1985, the world's worst single aircraft disaster occurred when a Japan airline Boeing 747 on a domestic flight crashed into a mountain, killing 520 of 524 people on board. 1994, pro baseball players went on strike, and it turned out to be their longest work stoppage in history at 234 days, causing the cancellation of the World Series for the first time ever. 2000, the Russian nuclear submarine Kursk and its 118-man crew were lost during naval exercises in the Barents Sea. In 2013, Whitey Bugler, is found guilty on 31 of 32 counts and was found to have been involved in 11 murders. 2015, London archaeologists discovered a mass grave of 30 bodies from the plague of 1665. That is your history on this date. Coming up, your forecast.
1: 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It's next in today's Intelligence for Your Life Minute.
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1: What is the strongest predictor of whether you'll flourish in life and reach your greatest, happiest potential? According to new Harvard research, it boils down to whether or not you go to church on a regular basis. In fact, researchers found that regularly attending religious services is the strongest predictor of flourishing in life. It makes you less likely to divorce or abuse drugs and alcohol. And to be clear, flourishing is a term psychologists use to describe people who are generally happy, enjoying deep, fulfilling relationships with others, and finding meaning. The biggest reason church helps is the strong social network where most people feel supported and encouraged, and where conversations often get much deeper than just small talk. Plus, churchgoers are the most likely to be doing charity work and giving back to their community. And that contributes to people having a deeper sense of purpose and direction in life. I'm John Tesh with today's Intelligence for Your Life Minute.
3: Sometimes, after service, it feels like every step we take sets us back.
4: What you want, right? I'm so sick of this. Yeah. I can't do this.
3: Like we're getting buried under the weight of it all. 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
0: Your afternoon forecast with the river. Some sunshine this afternoon. Tonight, a chance of showers and thunderstorms overnight. Increasing clouds and a low of 66. Tomorrow, showers and thunderstorms are likely, a high of 78. Friday, a chance of a shower, otherwise partly sunny and a high of 78. And now it is 84 with Kenny Loggins.

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0: 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And coming up, we have Train, also Frankie Valli, Stephanie Mills. But first, it's your forecast.
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9: Here's your river forecast. Daytime highs approaching 84. This afternoon, under partly cloudy skies, winds out of the east around 5 miles an hour. Partly cloudy again tonight, lows dip down to about 66. Cloudy skies expected tomorrow, chance of thunderstorms, high temperatures reach up to 77. I'm meteorologist Derek Height on 94.9 and 99.1 The River. Currently 82.
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3: They play it. I like what I'm listening to.
4: We usually play a good mix of what I like.

0: I'm Kathy Ray. So what's for supper? Yeah, this may come as no surprise to you, but according to a survey, 8 in 10 households have a dinner manager. That's one parent who takes charge of meal planning, shopping, and cooking. A survey of 2,000 parents in the U.S. found that moms are more likely to say they fill that role, with 71% deciding what the family eats each week, compared with 58% of dads. Now, it's not surprisingly time, it is surprisingly time consuming. Parents spend an average of 115 minutes a day on dinner operation, from deciding what to make to cleaning up. The mental load can also mean stress, guilt, and burnout, although many parents say they feel proud and satisfied by providing meals for their families. So here is the average time spent daily on meal-related tasks. This is according to the survey. Preparing and cooking the meal, 29 minutes. Shopping for the ingredients, 27 minutes. Cleaning up, 22 minutes. 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Creating the grocery list, 19 minutes. I mean, we've all experienced it. 115 minutes of work for 15 minutes of, can I have something else?
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0: Here's your river forecast. A chance of showers and thunderstorms overnight tonight, increasing clouds at a low of 66. Tomorrow, showers and thunderstorms are likely, a high of 78. Friday, partly sunny, 78. And Saturday, showers likely, possibly a thunderstorm, mostly cloudy, high of 81.

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And coming up, Tears for Fears, Albert Hammond, our forecast, information update with Darren, our Radio Iowa News, and now the Star Spangled Banner.

0: already a while. I'm Dar Danielson. The murder trial for the 63-year-old man accused of killing a woman in Sioux City in 1983 is underway. Thomas Popp is charged in the shotgun shooting death of 18-year-old Terry McCauley. He was a primary suspect but wasn't arrested until last year. His attorney, John Lose, says it's unusual that not one piece of evidence was found in Popp's car.
1: From that close, you would assume there's going to be some blood on you.
0: Lose says 40 years later, there's still no physical evidence linking his client to McCauley's death. Republican National Committee Chairman Joe Gruters says Iowa is key for Republicans to keep majorities in the U.S. House and Senate.
2: Iowa's, ground zero for everything politics in the country.
0: Gruters is in Iowa today campaigning for Iowa's 3rd and 1st congressional district candidates. He'll be at the Iowa State Fair tomorrow. You might be able to see some of the Perseid meteor shower tonight if the clouds clear. The best viewing time, 11 p.m. to 4 a.m. tomorrow. 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
6: With this information update, I'm Dylan Swanson. 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Iowa One Call's Ben Booth says it's easy to check for underground utilities before you dig.
7: Dial 811. 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
6: Booth says the call isn't optional.
7: 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And that should be done at least 48 hours prior to doing any digging.
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6: 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With this information update, I'm Darren Swanson.
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9: Here's your river forecast. Lows level off around 66. Tonight, under partly cloudy skies, winds out of the east around 5 miles an hour.

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That's Lionel Richie on the river. 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

0: That's Hall & Oates on the River. I'm Kathy Ray and our Sort of Sports report after Benson Boone.
1: You fill me up till you're empty.

0: Time now for our sort of sports report and hoops. Absolutely no one's surprised. The NBA has scheduled a bunch of Philadelphia 76ers games featuring LeBron James in the biggest time slots in their schedule. James and the 76ers will play the defending champion New York Knicks on opening night on October 20th at Madison Square Garden. And baseball, Pope Leo XIV, who was born in Chicago, is arguably the most famous fan of the Chicago White Sox since he was elected last summer. The White Sox went from being at the bottom of the standings in 2025 to leading the American League Central this season. And to celebrate Pope Leo and to celebrate the turnaround, the White Sox gave Pope hats to nearly 40,000 fans who attended last night's sellout game against the Cincinnati Reds. And that is your sort of sports report.
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0: Here is your river forecast. Chances of showers or thunderstorms overnight tonight, increasing clouds and a low of 66. Tomorrow, showers and thunderstorms are likely, a high of 78. For Friday, partly sunny, 78, and Saturday showers are likely possibly a thunderstorm with a high of 81. Now it's Nick Litley.

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7: Here's your river forecast. Lows level off around 66 tonight under partly cloudy skies. Winds out of the east around 5 miles an hour. Cloudy skies expected tomorrow. Chance of thunderstorms. High temperatures reach up to 77. Chance of thunderstorms tomorrow night. Lows level off around 63. Cloudy skies expected. I'm meteorologist Derek Height on 94.9 and 99.1 The River. Right now, it's 81 degrees.
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7: River forecast. Lows level off around 66. Tonight, under partly cloudy skies, winds out of the east around 5 miles an hour. Cloudy skies expected tomorrow. Chance of thunderstorms. High temperatures reach up to 77. Chance of thunderstorms tomorrow night. Lows level off around 63. Cloudy skies expected. I'm meteorologist Derek Hite on 94.9 and 99.1 The River. Right now, it's 81 degrees.
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